Camelot and Long, I'm from Italy. Sweet little chink, she's looking for me. Camelot and Long, I'm from Italy.

Hello, hello. You are listening to WXYC Chapel Hill. This is DJ Palomita. I'll be on for about another half an hour. You just heard Abandoned Xmas by Betty Apple off the album Taiwan Baby. Betty Apple is a live performance artist from Taiwan, a self-described cosmic mermaid, and a Taiwanese outer space sonic experimenter. Before that, you heard Velt by Melty Cannon, a Alabama-based producer. Right before that, you heard Black Lotus by Yurika Pija. Before that, you heard Shake Yours by Soichi Terada off the album Sounds from the Far East, which is a pick by our very own DJ Copperhead. Shout out. And then right before that, you heard 0829-5050 by Spectre, which is some Chicago house. Before we get back to more music this evening, WXYC would like you to know about SwipeShare, which is a UNC-based platform that helps UNC students turn extra meal swipes into affordable meals. The app connects students who have unused swipes with those who need them by coordinating quick meetups at dining halls where a seller can swipe the buyer in. With built-in messaging, user ratings, and secure data protections, SwipeShare creates a safe and reliable way for students to access lower-cost meals while reducing wasted swipes. For more information, you can visit their Instagram at swipeshare.app. If you have any requests, feel free to call in. The number is 909-962-8989. You can also use the app to send in any requests. We're about to get back to some more music. I hope you're having a lovely Saturday evening. This is WXYC Chapel Hill.

Hello, hello, hello. You are listening to WXYC Chapel Hill. This is DJ Palomita. I'll be on for about another 15 minutes this evening. You just heard Astua Diversao by Ana Frango Electrico off her new single. Before that, you heard No Me Toques Mal by La Muchacha and Santiago Navas. Before that, you heard Cake Up featuring Kelly Moonstone by Salimara. And then before that, you heard The Bird Wave by Jimmy McGriff. And then we started off the set with The Sweetest Water by Linda May Han Oh. Before we get back to more music this evening, WXYC would like you to know that Siembra NC is a grassroots organization that is fighting for better working and living conditions and empowering the community to stand up against abusive landlords, discriminatory practices, and displacement. With increased immigration enforcement in the area, Siembra provides information to all about the rights of individuals and businesses. Siembra can also guide individuals and those looking to volunteer on how to navigate and interact with ICE. For more information on ways to get involved and to learn about your rights, you can visit siembranc.org. For updated immigration enforcement sightings and reporting, you can visit ojonc.org, that's ojonc.org. Anyone not immediately at risk and interested in volunteering can reach out to Siembra NC on Facebook or at Siembra NC on Instagram. All right, we're about to get back to some more music. I've got a compilation album up next, and the track I'm going to play is called Hira, which I really love. It's so much fun, and I hope you love it too. This is DJ Palomita. I hope you're having a lovely Saturday evening.

Hello, hello. You are listening to WXYC Chapel Hill, and it is currently 9 p.m. This is DJ Palomita. I'm about to sign off, but stay tuned because we've got another DJ right after this. You just heard Sexteto Flores. You heard their song Siboney off the album Lamento Boricano, which is a collection of early recordings from the island of Puerto Rico, which was assembled by the Arhuli label and preserved with restoration, and this is from 1916 to 1939, which is super cool. Before that, you heard Bullet Train by Mellow Swells. Right before that, you heard some Anatolian rock. You heard Halkali Seker by Altın Gün. Before that, you heard two songs off the Konkona FM release. You heard Hira, and then after that, you heard Novadanka by Hira was by Venecina and Alessandra, and then Novalanka was by Malha Funk. Before we get back to more music, WXYC would like to hear from you. If you are part of a nonprofit or student group and would like the community to hear more about your organization, please email psa@wxyc.org. We ask that you please send PSAs at least a week in advance to allow our PSA team to review them for any errors. All right, I've got one last song. The title of the last release we played inspired this one. I hope you enjoy, and I hope you're having a lovely Saturday evening. This is DJ Palomita signing off. Stay tuned for the next awesome DJ.

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There's two.

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Hello. You're listening to WXYC Chapel Hill 89.3 FM. I am DJ Buckwild, and I'm excited to be here with you on this Saturday night. I have a pretty slow, soulful set lined up that I hope you'll enjoy. So, I'm really excited to get back into the music. Right. So we started the show off with "It's Only Life" by The Feelies off of the release "It Is It's Only Life." Following The Feelies, you heard "Untitled" 2023 remaster by Vladislav Delay, who is currently being played at the station consistently at the moment, off of the release "Entain." Following Vladislav Delay, you heard "Sound and Color" by Alabama Shakes off of the release "Sound and Color." I have this album on vinyl. I think the lead vocalist is really, the way that they use their voice like an instrument is really, really beautiful. One of my favorite songs off of that album. Following Alabama Shakes, you heard "Jezebel" by Natanya off of the release "Felines Return." Again, lovely album. Natanya, I really enjoy artists who play with the different ways their voice sounds on tracks. Like, for example, Natanya does that really well here. And what you just heard was the soulful, beautiful "Really Love" by D'Angelo, rest in peace, off of his final release, Black Messiah. Thank you for listening so far, and we will get right back into the music. But first of all, WXYC would like you to know about Siembra NC, which is a grassroots organization that is fighting for better working and living conditions and empowering the community to stand up against abusive landlords, discriminatory policies, and displacement. With increased immigration enforcement in the area, Siembra provides information to all about the rights and individuals of business and businesses. Siembra can also guide individuals and those looking to volunteer on how to navigate an interaction with ICE. For information on ways to get involved and learn about your rights, you can visit siembranc.org. For updated immigration enforcement sightings and reporting, you can visit ojonc.org. Anyone not immediately at risk and interested in volunteering can reach out to Siembra NC on Facebook or at Siembra NC on Instagram. That is a really important PSA considering like the current political climate. If you're interested, I would definitely recommend checking that out. Thank you so much for listening again, and I will be back in a bit.

Hello? I am DJ Buckwild, and you are listening to WXYC Chapel Hill 89.3 FM. I'm happy to be here with you on this Saturday night. And right after I left, you heard Holding On by Holly Cook off of the album Shy Girl. Following Holly Cook, you heard You're the One by SWV off of the album New Beginning. Then you heard a personal favorite of mine, Circles by Gina, off of the release The Pleasure Is Yours. I recently learned that Gina is actually a duo. There's the percussionist and then the lyricist who came together to create that album. Didn't know that before. That was super interesting. And then you heard Out of Your League by Blood Orange featuring Steve Lacy off of one of my favorite Blood Orange releases, Negro Swan. And what you just heard was Who Knows by Amy Gadiaga off of the album Baby Goated, which she says Baby Goated means bold and vulnerable. Really cool, really cool. Coming up, I have a song that reminds me a lot of summer, but before we get back into the music, WXYC would like to hear from you. If you are a part of a nonprofit or student group and would like the community to hear more about your organization, please email psa@wxyc.org. We ask that you please send PSAs at least a week in advance to allow our PSA team to review them for any errors. Thank you for listening on this Saturday night. More music coming your way, but also if you happen to have any requests, feel free to put one in on the app. You can scroll to the right and put in a message, and I will try my best to play it. Yeah, let's get back into the music.

One month ago today, I was happy as a lark. But now I go for walks, to the movies, maybe to the park. I have a seat on the same old bench to watch the children play. You know, tomorrow is their future. But for me, just another day. They all gather around me. They seem to know my name. We laugh, tell a few jokes, but it still doesn't ease my pain. I know I can't hide from a memory, though day after day I've tried. I keep saying she'll be back, but today again.

comes to an end. I'm looking for a letter or something, or anything that you would send. With all the people I know, I'm still a lonely man. You know, it's funny, I thought I had her in the palm of my hand.

Welcome back. You're listening to WXYC Chapel Hill. I'm DJ Buck Wild, and right after I left, you heard Home by David Byrne and Brian Eno off of the release Everything That Happens Will Happen Today. Following David Byrne and Brian Eno, you listen to Another Lifetime Floats Away by Wendy Eisenberg off of their self-released album. That one was a really interesting album. I liked the way, even it felt very calm, and even with like just the guitar and her voice, it felt kind of very complex. I don't know. Following Wendy Eisenberg, you listen to White Ferrari by Frank Ocean off of the release Blonde, an iconic album. And honestly, I don't If Frank Ocean never releases another album, I don't think I would be mad at that. I genuinely don't think I would be upset. After Frank Ocean, you listen to Grupo Absurdo Mundo off of the release 1977. Fun fact about this album, it was actually not released and technically like lost until recently. It was meant to be released in 1977. But Grupo is a Brazilian band, and at the time they were afraid of military-related suppression. So it's nice that we're allowed to, that we get to listen to the album now. It's amazing. And what you just heard was Have You Seen Her by the Chi Lights off of the release For God's Sake, Give More Power to the People. I agree with that. Excited to get into more music with you all, but first of all, WXYC would like you to know Orange County can no longer accept shredded paper in the blue recycle carts. The current recycling processor is no longer accepting shredded material mixed in with single-stream recyclables. If you would like your confidential material shredded and recycled, Orange County Recycling asks that you please bring it to be shredded at one of their semi-annual shred-a-thons or utilize the new shred center. For more information on how to handle shredded materials, visit orangecountync.gov/recycling. Thank you so much for listening, and I have some more music coming up for you soon. See you in a bit.

Hello. Welcome back. You are listening to WXYC Chapel Hill. I'm DJ Buckwild, and I'm excited to be here with you on this Saturday night. So, right after I left, you heard one version melody by Nandi off of the self-titled release. And a fun fact about Nandi is that she is the older sister of the rapper Eam Triplin. Following Nandi, you heard from another person who has a famous relative, Flying Lotus, his song Siren Song, off of the really nice release You're Dead. The famous artists that Flying Lotus is related to are Alice and John Coltrane. He is the great nephew of those two amazing jazz artists. Following Flying Lotus, you listen to S-Snare, Snare by Max Jaff off of the album You Want That Too. And right after that, you heard Monochrome by Lush off of the album Spooky. Lush was one of the pioneers of the shoegaze genre, and I feel like that sound is very prominent throughout this track. What you just heard was the very yacht rocky Japanese song Dear Grandpa by Shintaro Sakamoto off of the release You Who. So overall a very fun little selection of songs. Excited to get back into the music. I'm gonna play a song that I've been meaning to play, but I haven't gotten the chance to yet, so that'll be fun. But first of all, WXYC would like you to know about Sorba. Sorba is the Southern Off-Road Bicycle Association and the largest nonprofit mountain biking organization in the Southeast. Through advocacy, education, and recreational opportunities, Sorba carries out its mission to promote land access, trail preservation, and new trail development in order to enhance mountain biking, touring, racing, fun, and fellowship for all mountain bicyclists in the Southern United States. For more information, visit www.sorba.org. Yeah, that's super cool. I see a lot of people biking in Chapel Hill, so that might be right up your alley. Coming up next is Superpower by Beyoncé featuring Frank Ocean. So, yeah, thank you for listening. And if you have any requests, feel free to put them in our app.

Just like you, I can't be scared. And just like you, I hope I'm spared. But it's tough love. I know you feel it in the air. Even the babies know it's there. Tough love.

You're listening to WXYC Chapel Hill. I am DJ Buckwild, and I'm excited to be here with you on this Saturday night. Right after I left, you heard Superpower by Beyoncé featuring Frank Ocean off of her self-titled release, Beyoncé. It's interesting to see, like, with these record labels, a lot of artists start releasing music under their own, like, own labels. Parkwood Entertainment is owned by Beyoncé, and I believe she also signed Chloe and Halle under that same label. Following Beyoncé, you heard Tatiana Dordzieva, the song "Siren Dun," off of the release "Music from the Caucasus," the archive of ORED, ORED recordings, 2013 through 2023. Following that, you heard "Open Once" by Jeff Buckley, off of the release "Sketches from My Sweetheart the Drunk." Love Jeff Buckley, but I mean, who doesn't? Who doesn't? Following Jeff Buckley, you heard "Publishing Blues" by Jumpy and God's Wisdom, off of the release "Snowman 3." And what you just heard was "Hate CD" by Steve Lacy, off of the album Apollo Double XI. Which I believe was also released under Steve Lacy's independent, like, owned record label. He had, like, a TED Talk and started producing music on his own from a young age on his iPhone. So, yeah. Excited to get back into the music, but first of all, WXYC would like you to know about Wake Up Wednesday. Wake Up Wednesday is a nonprofit networking group that meets in Pittsburgh every third Wednesday of the month. Wake Up Wednesday serves the community by providing a space where business leaders and nonprofits come to cross-pollinate ideas, give business advice, ask for leads, and to help promote one another. The doors open at 8 a.m. and the meeting ends promptly at 9:30 a.m. There are 60 to 70 businesses that attend each month. For more information, visit www.wakeupwednesday.me. Thank you so much for listening. If you have any requests, feel free to put them in the app. I will try my best to play them. Or if you just have a message, feel free to say hi. Coming up next is Snare Drum Mic by Romeo Poirier. I hope you enjoy.

0: 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It just has to be like tick.
1: Hey? Yeah, I thought I heard it.

0: I moved the snare drum mic and banged into it.
1: I'm sorry, John. What are you doing?
0: I banged into the snare drum mic. Is this the right place?
1: Say it again. Say it loud.
0: I banged into the snare drum mic. Is it in the right place now?
1: Okay. Is that going to be in your way there? All right, fine. Leave it. That's a good place.

Before that, you heard The Deal by Mitski off of the album The Land Is Inhospitable and So Are We. Right before Mitski, you heard Soul by Alex G off of the release Beach Music.

set, you listen to Romeo Poirier, his song Snare Drum Music, off of the album Off the Record. Before we get back to the music, WXYC let you know that you should take precaution when recycling lithium and lithium-ion batteries. 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I would give you some facts about what we just heard, but this song is really beautiful, and I want you to listen to the rest of it, so I will see you.

listening to WXYC Chapel Hill. I am DJ Buckwild, and thank you for listening on this Saturday night. Right after I left, you heard Sympathizer by Verity Den off of the album Wet Glass. Following Verity Den, you heard More Than This by Brian Ferry off of the release Slave to Love, The Best of Ballads. Right after Brian Ferry, you heard Lola Montez Dance the Spider Dance by Cass McCombs off of the release Interior Live Oak. That's a nice album title. I remember hearing that song at the station one time when I was in there, so I wanted to play it. It's long, but it's very hypnotic. Following Lola Montez, you heard Drop by Hope Sandoval and the Mormon Inventions off of the release Varian Fruit Bread. Fun fact, that song was written by a member of the Jesus Mary chain, I believe. Yes. And what you're hearing now is Rupados Muertos by Sessa, off of the release. One second.

Podcast, but Kenya, we're gonna get into it more. Sorry that took me a minute. The technology went down for a second. We will get back into the music, but first of all, WXYC, like you know, the Chelsea Theater is the Triangle's only nonprofit art house cinema, presenting a dynamic mix of first-run, independent, documentary, global, and art films. 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Also, congratulations to all the new DJs for the summer semester.

Hello, you're listening to WXYC Chapel Hill. This is DJ Buckwild, and it is my final talk set of this show. So, first of all, we started off with Right Back to It by Waxahachie and MJ Lunderman off of the release Tiger's Blood. Following MJ Lunderman and Waxahachie, you heard A Car with No Lights On by Dagmar Zuniga off of the release In Filth, Your Mystery is a Kingdom, / Far Smile, Peasant, and Yellow Music. Following A Car with No Lights On, you heard Ascension by Berlioz off of Open This Wall. Love that song, it's very colorful. The album cover is also very colorful. I think the other album, Jazz, or Jazz for Young People, is really good as well. I would recommend giving that a listen. Following Berlioz, you heard Sun People and Other Worlds, their song Sunny View, off of the release End of Fight EP. Then, right after Sunny View, you heard Glow by Khalees off of the release Tasty. I'm really enjoying how songs other than Milkshake have been getting a lot of traction recently. For example, I think Millionaire was also pretty popular, but the entire release is really great. She's in Africa now, living her best life after enduring the music industry, which, yeah, kind of sucks, but, you know, farming chickens. And what you're hearing right now is Gamble, Be Sure to Spiral by OOIOO, Lightning Bolt, off of the album The Horizon Spiral / The Horizon Viral. That's funny, it's like a homophone kind of. But, yeah, thank you so much for listening. I hope you have a great rest of your light night. I'm probably gonna let this finish, and then go ahead and sign off. So, oh, right before I do that though, WXYC would like you to know the Carolina Harm Reduction Union, known as CREW, is a student-led program that provides life-saving harm reduction resources to the public of Chapel Hill. UNC's community and students suffer from a lack of education and resources on drug use safety. CREW's weekly distribution of opioid overdose reversing naloxone and fentanyl testing strips allow community members to engage with harm reduction strategies, ask questions, and receive evidence-based responses from non-judgmental peers. 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That is really important work. I would recommend anybody interested to explore that. Thank you so much, and I will see you next week.

yeah.

Yeah.

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some planet. Rising from the east.

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We're about to train some new DJs. This is DJ Copperhead signing on briefly. You just heard Phil Smith with Made/Found for C off of his release Tagebuch from fall of 2024. Got another tune for you before we hand it off to some new DJs. Thanks for tuning in.

This is the Paradise Bangkok Alam International Band here. It's the third track off of their release, Araya Lam, but that one you heard in full just now was Tam Putai. I was following Phil Smith, jazz musician, with Made/Found for Sea off of his release, Tagebuch. Some time he spent in Berlin, in a sort of sound journal he made there. You're tuned in to WXYC Chapel Hill, 89.3 FM. I'm your host this morning, DJ Copperhead. Really quickly, before we get back into the music, WXYC would like for you to know that Orange County can no longer accept shredded paper in the blue recycle carts. The current recycling processor is no longer accepting shredded material mixed in with single-stream recyclables. If you would like your confidential material shredded and recycled, Orange County Recycling asks that you please bring it to be shredded at one of their semi-annual shredathons or to utilize the new shred center. For more information on how to handle shredded materials, you can visit orangecountync.gov/recycling. Going to get into different release now. One is recommended by a friend of mine, DJ Palomita, who is here with me. The All-Seeing Eye by Toy, I believe. So, thanks for tuning in. And I hope you enjoy.

You just heard Choke Enough's James, the James remix of Choke Enough off of the expansion pack by OK Lou. And before that, you heard Skankin' by Full Stop. Also, the Southern Off-Road Bicycle Association, or SORBA, is the largest nonprofit mountain biking organization in the Southeast. Through advocacy, education, and recreational opportunities, SORBA carries out its mission to promote land access, trail preservation, and new trail development in order to enhance mountain bike touring, racing, fun, and fellowship for all mountain bicyclists in the southern United States. For more information, visit www.sorba.org.

That was up top up by that was up top wait oh shoot that was up top up by Max Hoffa from their new release You Want That Too. And prior to that we had Chinese Fairy Tale by Tiger Baby off of their record Lost in You. That is a group from Denmark. Did you know that local businesses can attend the nonprofit networking group Wake Up Wednesday in Pittsburgh every third Wednesday of the month? Wake Up Wednesday serves the community, providing a space where business leaders and nonprofits come to cross-pollinate ideas, give business advice, ask for leads, and to help promote one another. The doors open at 8 a.m. and the meeting ends promptly at 9:30 a.m. There are 60 to 70 businesses that attend each month. For more information, you can visit www.wakeupwednesday.me. 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

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That was just B1 on the release Joyful Noise EP by Stony Blue and Steven Carmona. And then before that was Toad and Samba on the release Ho Number One Ready, Roadie Music from Vietnam by the artist Santana V. WXYC wants you to know to take precaution when recycling lithium and lithium ion batteries. 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

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The last song that you heard was by the artist Mavi. It was Triple Nickel featuring Mike off of the release The Pilot. Prior to that was Pine Top Perkins and Every Day I Have the Blues off the release After Hours with Little Mike and the Tornadoes. WXYC would like you to know that the Chelsea Theater is the Triangle's only nonprofit art house cinema, presenting a dynamic mix of first-run independent documentary, global, and art films. 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

home from work and I have a shower, put on my clothes and makeup, find my high heel shoes, and then I walk out the door and I'm a time bomb.

This here song is about John W. Smoke Jr. It's about being in love and loving the love that's hating love and love and love and the hateless love that revolves around the loveless hate that's a hateless love and the love that's loving the love and the hate that's hating the love that's loving the hate. It's about John W. Smoke's mom. It's with his mom. It's about his mom. It's about his mom. It's about loving his mom and being without his mom and loving the hate that's hating loving his mom and all the time they're there. Hate the hate that's loving the hate and love that's loveless hate. And it goes something about like this.

John's left leg and rope like it extended out 469 different miles, and verily, verily, it was 69 different nuns speaking simultaneously to John in 69 different languages. And it evolved itself, and it was the legless dog that became a cyclone out of John's father's forehead. And there it was, like a Twinkie with a halo storm in it, and it revolved down into the sky and it talked to John like he was a little puppy himself. And John said that I am not the magma, I am not the crust, and I shall evolve. And the rain had come down and it washed on John. And he said that I will be a cigarette butt before it's all done with. And they said, no, you are the flame itself, and you shall burn pure in the South American sky where the blood dogs worship the stalwarts.

Good morning. You're listening to WXYC Chapel Hill 89.3 FM, bringing you some bossa nova from the 70s, Guilherme Coutinho and the Grupo Stelo with Atalaya, opening track to their self-titled record. Second song off of that is now playing underneath my voice. Prior to that, you heard Di Matuda with Yola featuring Sino Masolo and Da Musical Chef. That's another reissue of some Amapiano from South Africa. Some really cool stuff there. I'm your host for part of this morning, DJ Copperhead. I am coming on to train some of our new DJs this summer. So some exciting stuff really quickly before we get back into some tunes. WXYC would like you to know about Table, which is a nonprofit organization that brings college students and community volunteers together to help feed hungry children in the Chapel Hill Carborough area. Volunteer shifts for UNC students are available on weekdays in the late afternoon and early evenings. Table is located on East Main Street in Carborough. For more information, you can visit their website, tablenc.org. I'm going to let this song play out before a couple others, but thanks for tuning in to XYC. Hope everyone's having a lovely Sunday morning.

Good morning, everybody. My name is DJ RQZ, sitting here on a pilot program. What you heard just now was You Turn the Light Off by Sharp Pins, released Red Xerox. And before that, you had some nice jazzy instrumentals from YB, released Given What You Got. And real quick note, before the next song, we wanted to hear out that UNC Chapel Hill provides an online map which displays disability access information for the main campus buildings. The map, which was compiled by the University Compliance Office in partnership with Disability Services and Facilities, Planning and Construction, gives coded information for the location of power doors, elevators, restrooms, and ramps. 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

Good morning. This is DJ Aphin. You are listening to WXYC Chapel Hill. You just heard the Lucian Fort remix of Days Go By from Dirty Vegas from the release Days Go By. And before that, you heard Hymn from the Unholy by Emily Scott Robinson from Appalachia. The Carolina Harm Reduction Union, known as CREW, is a student-led program that provides life-saving harm reduction resources to the public of Chapel Hill. UNC's community and students suffer from a lack of education and resources on drug use safety. CREW's weekly distribution of opioid overdose-reversing naloxone and fentanyl testing strips allow community members to engage with harm reduction strategies, ask questions, and receive evidence-based responses from non-judgmental peers. 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Have a great rest of your morning.

Good morning, Chapel Hill. This is DJ Boy, and you are listening to WXYC Chapel Hill. You just heard Soakin' Wet with the Blues by Bob Brosman, followed by Indigo Sierra by Girl. And WXYC would like you to know that the Community Empowerment Fund, or CEF, is a nonprofit organization serving Durham and Orange counties in North Carolina. CEF's mission is to cultivate opportunities, assets, and communities that facilitate transitions out of homelessness and poverty. 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

Good morning, everybody. This is DJ Cavendish, and you're listening to WXYC Chapel Hill. You just listened to Dream of a Twinkle by Gina from The Pleasure Is Yours. And before that, you were listening to Don't Touch My Head by J.B. Lenore on The Natural Man. The Prison Books Collective is a nonprofit that sends free books and resources to people imprisoned in North Carolina and Alabama. People in prison who are interested in receiving free books or resources should send a letter to the collective at P.O. Box 625, Carrboro, North Carolina, 27510. There is currently a high demand for recently published paperback books about starting your own small business, financial literacy, legal advice, GED prep, and other skill-building how-to guides. 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Thank you guys. Have a wonderful rest of your morning.

Good morning, everyone. This is DJ Ovni. And the last track you heard was Ever New by Beverly Glenn Copeland. And the one before that was Dreams for Sale by Gin and the Gents. And are you looking for a meaningful volunteer experience? 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

Oh, my God.

Good morning, good morning. You are listening to WXYC Chapel Hill. My name is Jonesy, signing on for the second week with y'all. It's nice to be back. We're just going to go ahead and get it started. I brought a CD from home, Ryoji Akeda, Music for Installations Volume 1. We're going to be listening to Test Pattern. It's a bit of a long one, it's instrumental, so bear with me. I'm going to go pick some other fun stuff to hear. Ciao.

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My name is Jonesy. That was NECA with Come With Me from her 2008 album No Longer At Ease, released by Sony. Before that, we had a new release in rotation here, Active Analog, Wind of Jupiter, which is the second track on the A-side of Space Cadet, and that label is Active Analog. But real local music, supposedly. And then we had Universe Remix by Whale off of the album Dream Of, the artist being Via Tania, credited to some very dark, early 4AD ambient stuff. But the label is Chocolate Industries, but kind of like a synonymous creative handoff, I suppose. But anyways, I'm making nonsense. We heard Woo before that with Gentle Actions from Into the Heart of Love. And starting us off was Test Pattern, a music installation created by Ryoji Akeda for an exhibit from 2008 to 2017 off of the album Music for Installations Volume 1. If you have a home listening system, I hope you enjoyed that one. It was really fun watching the meters over here, like, kind of look crazy, honestly. If you ever hear any of his music, it's designed for, like, anyone's got, like, quad speakers or something really obnoxious if you want to hear something super in-depth, but it's kind of, it's a comforting sensory overload is the best way I would put it. Alrighty, did you know that fee waivers are available for Orange County Senior Center programs, including virtual programs? Fee waivers and reductions are available based on assessed financial need for all classes and programs for Orange County residents. Fee waivers are not offered for in-person trips or travel programs. Interested applicants must complete an application form, providing proof of income and other information. To apply for a fee waiver for a Senior Center program, call the Passmore Center at 919-245-2015 and request a scholarship form be emailed or mailed via USPS. You may also pick up the form at the center's front desk. Alrighty, up next, we have a new release as well. I will say no more. Call in the request, 919-962-8989. Working on one right now. Use our app, whatever. Talk to you soon.

mystery man came over and he said, I'm out of sight. He said, for a nominal service charge, I could reach Nirvana tonight. If I was ready, willing, and able to pay him his regular fee, he would drop all the rest of his pressing affairs and devote his attention to me. But I said,

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He reached in the pocket of his mystery robe and he whipped out a shaving kit. Now I thought it was a razor and a can of foaming goo. But he told me right then when the top popped open there was nothing his box won't do. With the oil of Aphrodite and the dust of the Grand Wazoo. He said you might not believe this little fellow, but it'll cure your asthma too. And

0: got troubles of my own, I said, and you can't help me out, so take your meditations and your preparations and ram it up your snout.
1: But I got a crystal ball,
0: he said, and held it to the light. So I snatched it all away from him, and I showed him how to do it right.

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Under my voice right now is Lake Mary and Oxherding with their track Now That September Is Gone from With the Windows Open. We heard a new release by the Femme Cells before that with Monster in You, the acoustic version, the last track on their album. That is off of I Have to Get Hotter, self-released as well. Then we had Cool Cool Mountain by the Peach Rings on a fun combo album called Hang Out Forever, where four of their songs, they're Those Dogs, and four of the other songs, they're Peach Rings. Three Count Records, local little label, used to be a mobile store, so I was told, and now they are like a legit label, which is kind of sick. Then we had a request. That was Frank Zappa with Cosmic Debris before that off of Apostrophe, To Whom It May Concern. Hope you enjoyed that one. And then starting us off was Janelle Lepin's ensemble Volcanic Ash with the song Susan Was a Warrior off of Pluto in Aquarius. The Housing Helpline, a service of the Orange County Health Department, connects people with eviction diversion, homeless services, and other resources. Since launching in April 2020, the Housing Helpline has served 8,000 households and responded to more than 20,000 calls and 16,000 emails. Calls are answered live in over 200 languages from 10 a.m. to 4 p.m., Monday through Friday. Staff can assist with several programs, including the Orange County Eviction Diversion Program and the Orange County Emergency Housing Assistance Program. You can call the Housing Helpline at 919-245-2655 or email housinghelp@orangecountync.gov. I hope many of you enjoy your week this week. I've gotten to a brutal cycle of living for maybe one day out of the week and then it's Monday again, but totally forgot there is a national holiday tomorrow, so no work. And my love and condolences to all of you that may have to work anyway. So sorry. Let's get back to it with some emo slowcore. See ya.

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My name's Jonesy. That was Kare with X Effect off of Hibiscus. A new release, that label is Tempa. Really, really into some techno this morning. This is a classic UK dubstepper though. And just kind of a new mixtape. I don't know if you can call it a mixtape or if it's whatever, semantics. Before that, we had Suzanne Naruki and Talia Ensemble with a piece called A Penas Sai Comenzar from the Poems of Sheer Nothingness. That was the kind of mournful operatic singing with piano, and it played with the Unguided Lights, a combination of jazz and kind of jungle and house music. That jazz song is attributed to Blue Dickinson and McMo. Yeah, I can't do it today. But the track was called Bird on a Train, and it was off of Jazz Jungle, which is a wonderful CD we have here in the station. I believe it's from the 90s, if I'm not correct. If not that, early 2000s. But it played well, and I like to layer stuff, so I hope you enjoyed that. And we had More Ease from Staring at a Statue of Paint, one of their first albums. I played Palm Replicant. I believe it's a self-released album, but I'll have to fact-check myself, and I'll probably fix it on my end, but enjoyable nonetheless. And then starting us off was Jose Mauro with As Aventuras Sentimentais de Espiroqueta Camargo from Obnoxious. Alrighty, and there's some more Kare playing under my voice right now. Don't be shy if you want to hear something, let me know. I think it's still very dreary outside, so if you're feeling a little down and out, maybe I can help you out. But the Bridge International is a nonprofit organization whose mission is to bridge gaps in services for individuals who have experienced human trafficking. The Bridge currently has a community awareness project underway for migrant farm workers in North Carolina who are especially vulnerable to experiencing human trafficking. They're accepting donations of non-perishable food, bottled water, socks, toothbrushes, toothpaste, deodorant, and washcloths to give in a backpack as a kit to farm workers. These kits are an opportunity to provide some basic resources and information on human trafficking to this population. If you are interested in donating items, organizing a drive event, or receiving their Amazon wish list, reach out to the organization's co-executive director at 828-278-8054 or through email at info@thebridgeinternational.net. All right. I don't know if you're tired of the house yet, but I certainly hope not, because we're going to keep it very electronic today. Really enjoying not hearing a lot of words. It's kind of nice. See y'all in a bit.

5 years after that, when your mother dies, you remember the question, think somehow that you never practiced enough. You want to go to New York and become a musical comedy star. You know all the words to popular songs, which you sing out loud when nobody else.

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My name is Jonesy. You just heard Ritual by Katie Gailey. That release was called Loom, I believe, in 2020 from Houndstooth. You might know her from doing some remix work for Zola Jesus and Bjork. And that might be Zola Jesus, so pardon me. We had Heaven Souls with a new release, West Side Trapped. I played Heja Obialo. That was this is always fun. Not looking at the buzzwords. It was a traditional album, but with some really distorted, harsh noise, or just like real heavy dirge. I don't know if that's a proper way to say it, but it was fun. It was unexpected, and I hope it kept you entertained like it did for me, especially with some birds chirping before it, specifically the Upland Sandpiper. That track was by Terra Cactus, a compilation of various artists' dedicated songs to birds, including their calls in the tracks off of A Guide to the Bird Song of Migration. Another new release, really good one. Picked Sandpiper because I am very partial to the beach. Then we had Lubomir Melnik with Corrosions on the Surface of Life. Three solo pieces. That was the piano-only track I played, and it kind of bled into the Sandpiper a little bit. But Holly Prado's, sound, vocal track, How to Be Nervous. Oh, spoken word, Jesus. How to Be Nervous played from Word Rituals at the very end of Ron Morelli's Modern Paranoia from Spit. That was the kind of driving techno that I played at the beginning. Really fun. I've been having a good time. I hope you all have enjoyed that. We're going to get to some emo next, but there are a number of items that are often thrown into Orange County's blue recycle carts that cause problems and unnecessary costs for our county's recycling program. Please avoid placing the following items in your blue recycling bin: styrofoam, paper towels and napkins, batteries, bubble wrap and other plastic shipping materials, clothes, household glass, plateware and mirrors, aerosol cans, food waste, paper receipts, pump mechanisms from household cleaners, toothpaste tubes, disposable cups, lids and straws, shredded paper, cords, hoses and wires, scrap metal and garbage bags. That's right, your recycling should not be bagged but placed loose and free in the blue bin. To learn more about the right way to dispose of these materials, visit orangecountync.gov/recycling. We're approaching 11 a.m. And as it turns 11 a.m., I happen to still be Jonesy, and this is still WXYC Chapel Hill. Let's get back to it.

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Apologies for the beeps and boops. That was El Kiama with Pinche Pendejo, which is really funny because that's just straight cussing, but it's okay because the FCC can't understand, I guess. It's a 45. Technically, I think the Pinche Pendejo is A side, so that's on the A side there. We had I'm Im Schlaf, I believe, Where Were You by Hauschka and Barbara Morgenstern from Versions of the Prepared Piano. Really, really cute. I want to guess it's a Korg, but kind of sounded like an Omnicord or like a little Casio. See, I'm not even accurate. I can't even figure it out. Very cute little keys in the beginning and throughout. And then just kind of sang through it. Swedish, maybe? I'm kind of dumb, so I really don't know. But that was fun. Played after Osamu Kitajima's Darkness Desired. More electronic. That had kind of a more driving rhythm from Beyond the Circle. From Cyber Octave Music is that label. And I mostly just mentioned the labels when maybe I don't recognize them or I like what they do, so I'm like, hey, go look at it. And then before 11 a.m., we had Lucy Liu with a new release, Mr. Cobra. I played the third track. The title's in Korean, so I really, really can't say it, but it was fun. It was that 40-second track that was just talking, and thought I made a fun little transition there with Shaking Hand, another new release from, well, the self-titled. And that was Sundance. That was the emo I was talking about last time I was chatting to y'all. But it's 11:11 a.m. If you believe in angel numbers, I guess, make a wish. But my name is Jonesy. And you can still call in if you'd like. I'm kind of having a wee little time over here. So whether or not, it's totally fine. But Carolina Student Legal Services would like you to know that it is a non-profit law firm that is available to provide full-time UNC Chapel Hill students with free legal assistance. The SLS can address landlord problems, property damage claims, name and gender marker changes, uncontested divorce, employment contract review, and many other matters. Please know that the SLS cannot advise students who have a problem with a fellow student, the university, or other state agencies. I think we're going to listen to some reggae next. I don't know if you can tell, but I'm a little out of breath, so bear with me here, but keep listening. We'll get back to it.

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You're listening to Bill Orr Cutts, Music in Continuous Motion, his new release. Because Sharp Also Smooth just played, we're still on the A side. I think it's And... hold on, it's spinning. And Warm to the Touch. Nice. We heard Charlie Passo with the single they released back in 2025, True Blue Angel. They just put out a new album, very hype. I hope you like it. Maybe you should listen to it. The Be Good Tanyas was before that with Up Against the Wall off of Blue Horse. I thought that played well with the new release by, well, not new release, I don't think. Reese McHenry's Forever. I played Cosmopolitan. She died back in November of 2024, so I think it's just a collection of, like, all of her local songs. A bit of a celeb to the immediate local area, which kind of got into a stint of playing local acts. Not that the Be Good Tanyas are from around here, but you get the vibe. We had Kazumfumi Kodamo, The Echo is the pseudonym of that artist, with Waveless Wave, Dub Station Philharmonic version. And I was gonna play Out of Planet, which is the 12th track off of Stars. It's like 30 seconds, but it's very broken down. I think I forgot to play that, so I might come back to it. We'll see. And we played Coffee before that. The track was the first one off of the album Gifted, called X10 from Promised Land Recordings. We're playing around a little bit, having a good time. I am still Jonesy. I don't know if I said that, but the UNC Blood Donation Center is currently accepting platelet and plasma donations by appointment. Platelets and plasma are often used by cancer patients during their chemotherapy, and they are also vital for trauma patients and those undergoing surgical procedures. All donations go directly to patients at the UNC Medical Center. Two or more donors who schedule an appointment together will each receive a gift card to a local movie theater, coffee shop, or bookstore. Groups of three or more will also receive a free pizza. To review the eligibility requirements and schedule an appointment, visit platelets.unc.timetap.com. We're gonna keep it going. I'm in the mood for instrumental guitar, hope that's okay. Kind of been in a bit of a rut. Up next is Mike Cooper with Trout Steel. Enjoy.

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That was Lab Partners with Furthest From Love off the album Daystar. We heard Jadoom from the Paradise Bangkok Mollum International Band, a new release called Arya Lam. That label is Zundragma. And the Lab Partners label was also Big Beef Records. Kind of fun. We had Brenda iFunky, a release from last year, I believe, with Gazette Electronic Z. That release was Fale off Sif Records. And then the beloved Anastasia Coop with Piano Stacks and Pink Lady Opera. Her, I believe, second album, Dot, from Bonzo Records. And then last but not least, Sitting Here Watching by Mike Cooper off of Trout Steel. And then speaking of local artist that I was playing earlier, Paradise of Bachelors is that label for Mike Cooper, and that is a local label here in Carrboro. I've been Jonesy. I will see you all next week. It's been lovely. Some bumps in the road, but it's all good. As always, keep listening to WXYC.

lo haces? ¿Te vas a ganar el cielo así?

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0: old mast done sold me down the stream. 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
1: My lady,
0: but then I don't know what to do.
1: My lady,
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1: My lady,
0: the day is long, the night is black.
1: My lady,
0: I know you'll wait till I come back.
1: My lady,
0: outstandy ship, outstandy chain, but I'll come back, my darling Jane.
1: My lady,
0: just wait, just believe in what I say.
1: My lady,
0: ain't nothing that can keep me away.
1: My lady,
0: a man's a man and love is love. God knows our hearts, my little dove. He'll help us from his throne above.

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1: Good to go.
0: When? Pack up your tents, refresh your program trails. I got Tim's to stomp out the toll jam fail. Insecurities prevent, I look. Monkey shook shock instead of clutching at straws. Young boy, pull up your drawers. Down for cause, stay on cause. Because punk is not dead. Punk is not dead. As baby paws trying to grip applesauce.

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It's 2:15, 2:16 maybe, Eastern Time. You're tuned to WXYC, Chapel Hill, and I am, for today, the professor, bringing music to you and for you until about 4 o'clock this afternoon. You got a jazz thing going on here today, so it's probably going to be a thread that runs through the next hour and a half, 2 hours. You were just listening to, if you couldn't tell, Donald Fagen. From his first solo release, The Nightfly, with Ruby Baby. And before Mr. Fagen, we are listening to Organ Tapes. What do I know about Organ Tapes? We've got an EPCD. Evidently, Organ Tapes is Tim Jha. And sometimes that auto-tune thing annoys me, and sometimes I like it. I liked it. Gun to the World is what that's called, from Organ Tapes, and the album name is Yi Bao Yan. You can find it on OST label. And before that, maybe a little bit of autotune, but not a whole lot. And again, to my ear, not too much, from Thames, from her EP For Broken Ears, which dates back, I think, to 20, I do believe, which is coming up on 6 years ago. Seven song EP For Broken Ears is what Tim put out. She's got some full length stuff out now. Truly international, very good stuff. Free Mind is what we heard from Thames, and starting things off from our sort of singles collection here, collection of new singles, although it's a 12 inch 45, four song single. Names mean nothing, right? But still good stuff from Amy Gadiaga, right? Gadiaga. Amy Gadiaga. We heard the title cut from the Psychic Hotline 12-inch 45 multi-song single, Baby Goated. Baby Goated is what we heard, and that's everything you just listened to from the top of the hour at 2 o'clock. And if you're a college student or an individual looking for an easy way to stay informed, Issue Voter is a nonprofit organization that sends clear, nonpartisan summaries of congressional bills straight to your phone. 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Maybe you can go both ways. Issuevoter.org. And as always, WXYC.org, where you can get information about us, WXYC Chapel Hill. Let's get back to the music and start off this next thing with head south of the United States, down to South America, Brazilian way. Although the label is Mexican Summer, this is definitely Brazilian-flavored music from Cessa. The album is Pequena Vertigem de Amor, and the tune we're listening to is Gestos Naturais on WXYC.

fight down, Marciano.

I could swear there was not a line there on that LP, and I need to come clean here. You know, once that got going, I realized that I thought it said 45, and it sounded good as I started it out, but it's actually a 33 tune. So what I'm going to do, even though that sounded great to me, I will play it again for you at the proper speed in this next set. But what was it? It was Nandi. On the Planet Moo release, Nandi, and Just Hanging Out reprise the first cut on the first side from Nandi, but you should hear it at 33, so hang out with me, if only for that, for start the next set. Before that, we heard from Tom Zay through a John McIntyre remix from Luaka Bop release that I think was promotional. I'm not positive. I know it's hard to find these days, and I went and did a quick look up on Discogs, and you can still find used copies of it, but I don't think it's available brand new anymore. That being said, Luaka Bop, if you want to check in with them, Postmodern Plato's is the title of the release. It's a bunch of, as you might imagine, Tom Zay tunes remixed by various people, including that one by John McIntyre, Defect 2, Curiosidad. Some of the other folks on there are High Lamas, Ammon Tobin, and Sean Lennon, who does a really nice remix as well. They're all good. Tom Zay. Then the trio of John Zorn, George Lewis, and Bill Frisell with News for Lulu, the tune from the Hat Art live disc from, I want to say, 1989, and I'm saying it correctly. From 1989, a couple concerts in Paris, France, and Basel, Switzerland. News for Lulu, I think they went under that name, but this disc just has their three names: John Zorn, George Lewis, and Bill Frisell. Frisell on guitar, Lewis on trombone, Zorn on reeds, and sometimes duck calls. News for Lulu. John Clemmer also in that set from a very early release, another live release in that set, that time from John Clemmer, from going even further back to 1972, recorded at the Village Recorder in Los Angeles, June 22nd, 72, and June 17 at the Ash Grove, Los Angeles. And his group, well, Clemmer on tenor and soprano saxophone and Echoplex. He was quite the Echoplex aficionado, along with a few other people. You might know the name Victor Feldman on percussion, and also Wilton Felder on Fender bass. Feldman and Felder. We heard Waterfall from the CD Waterfalls from John Clemmer. And starting things off, Sessa from the Mexican summer release Pequena Vertigem de Amor. I'm mangling that, I'm sure. With her Mao du Nouvem from Sessa. I've got 16 minutes or so before 3 o'clock Eastern Time. This is WXYC Chapel Hill, 89.3 FM for today. At least I'm the professor playing music for you. If you'd like to make a request, 919-962-8989 will get you through to the hotline in the control room here, which is right in front of my face. And if we've got it here, I'll see if I can find it and get it on the air for you. In the meantime, the Chapel Hill Community Fridge is seeking volunteers, partners, and donations. They're located in the Community Empowerment Fund's Chapel Hill-based headquarters at 125 West Main Street in Carrboro. And the fridge provides a fresh produce pantry, items, and ready-made meals for anyone in need. 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And UNC students interested in volunteering can message Community Fridge through Instagram at @chcommunityfridge. So, I'll start with something else. And as I said, maybe I even promised we will get back to that last cut at the right speed from Nandi. But let's get started with something from someone else. And this is Vladislav Delay from the 2LP release Eat and Tane on WXYC.

I can't be positive, but the notes indicate that that was from a Charlotte, North Carolina performer. And there seems to be some difference of opinion about the name of the performer. It's either Active Analog or Wave Shaper. It is definitely a four-song 12-inch. And the tune we listened to was Galactica. I guess the release is called Space Cadet. No, wait. See, there's a lot of confusion here. Sorry, we have, if you didn't know, we have computers here, and sometimes they fill in information about the songs we're playing. And so, not being familiar with this, it is a relatively new single here. I'm not positive it's Active Analog or Wave Shaper, and whether the title of the release is Space Cadet or the song. So I think, you know, if you liked it, look up all those things. Wave Shaper, Active Analog, Space Cadets. But the tune was Galactica, which was four out of four. Before that, we heard from Rovo from the incidental music release Imago with Mata. Rovo, lovely, interesting supergroup of sorts, who have a great live release as well. But those are the only two I know of, Imago and then Rovo. I think the Rovo Live is just called Rovo. At the top of the hour, we heard from the Chicago Afrobeat Project featuring Tony Allen from the self-released What Goes Up disc, I Know No, was the tune. Os Mutantes before the hour with Bat Macumba from the Luakabop Best of Os Mutantes, Everything is Possible. We also heard from Nouramint Semali with Tasseritz. That's on the Glitterbeat release, Yen Betz. Nandi, we heard Nandi again at the correct speed, 33 RPM, with Just Hanging Out reprise from the Nandi disc on Planet Moo. And Vladislav Delay, starting things off with Code. Code, K-O-H-D-E, Cody, from his release, Entain, on the Kepler label. It's about 20 minutes after 3 p.m. Eastern Time. This is WXYC Chapel Hill. WXYC would like you to know that we have an amazing set of apps. You're probably familiar with our iPhone app, but we've also got an Android app, a tvOS app, and an Apple Watch app. In fact, you can send in requests through the Android and iOS apps. 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Or if you're old school and want to talk to the DJ, there's another button to dial a DJ and make a good old phone call at 962-8989, 919-962-8989. 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But those are good words. Play WXYC. Coming up next, I said I came in with a jazz bent, and I haven't been following that. I've kind of gone off, as I generally do, on tangents. But so why not keep going off on tangents? So let's start this next set with something from Dagmar Zuniga, an interesting release that I think is an older release. It is titled In Your Filth, Your Mystery is Kingdom, Far Smile, Pleasant in Yell. I can't read all of it, but I can tell you the tune is called In 60, Jupiter Opposite Jupiter on WXYC.

reminding me a little bit of Gaster Del Sol from whenever they were around. But that was Able Noise from the LP High Tide, the World of Echo record label. And the song was Crickets. Didn't hear any crickets myself, but maybe you did. Or maybe that's not about the insect. Crickets. From Able Noise. Horse Girl, before that. Gotta love some Horse Girl. From the Matador release, Phonetics On and On. We heard Julie out of Chicago, Horse Girl. Gorilla Toss from Twisted Crystal, the DFA release from a few years back. Jesus Rabbit, which is not what I wanted to play, but Gorilla Toss is always great. CD decided to play a different track. Psychedelic Aliens, also in that set, from Psycho African Beat, the Academy LP's disc, We're Laughing, the Psychedelic Aliens. Look them up. Psycho African Beat. Good stuff. And Dagmar Zuniga, starting things off from the AD93 disc, In Filthier Mystery is Kingdom, Far Smile Peasant in Yellow Music. We heard N60, Jupiter Opposite Jupiter, from Dagmar Zuniga. 22 minutes before 4 p.m. Eastern Time, this is WXYC, and Photo Farm are a small staff of artists who aim to foster the exchange of ideas and skills. 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I think I will speak again before 4 o'clock, but if not, this is for today, at least the professor playing music for you at WXYC. We've gone a little bit off the popular music track in that last set, and maybe you feel the whole show has been that way. In any event, I'm going to turn back to it with some new-ish R&B stylings from Gina, who are Liv E. and Kerriam Riggins. The CD is The Pleasure of Yours. It's on Lex Records, not Rex Records. And this is Dream a Twinkle on WXYC.

0: You don't really care.
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0: You the queen.
1: More lotion.
0: Come on. You got plenty.

reminiscent of that downtown jazz sound, at least to my ears, from maybe the mid to late 90s, specifically a group called Ordinaires, but not from New York City, hailing from Washington, D.C. It's the Janelle Lapin's Ensemble Volcanic Ash. On Cuneiform Records, it's actually a record, it's actually an LP, and the tune we heard was Jazz is Resistance. The leader, Janelle Lapin, it appears she's written all the tunes, and she performs on cello and CP70 with 4 or 5, maybe 6 other people in the ensemble Volcanic Ash. Pluto and Aquarius is the title of the disc, the LP, I should say, and Jazz is Resistance is what we heard. Yesterday's new quintet, before that, a project of Madlib from the Stone's Throw disc, Yesterday's Universe. We heard Yesterday's Universe All-Stars with Vibes from the Tribe, Sweet

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1: Yo, Mel, you see that girl there?

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swirled in gray. I feel we fade away.

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This is the beginning of this evening's Sunset Soundtrack. I'll be your host, DJ Copperhead, running through some covers of some Bob Dylan songs off the soundtrack to Todd Haynes' sort of semi-biopic from 2007 called I'm Not There. I'll tell you a little bit more about the film shortly, but we'll go ahead and jump right into it. Thanks for tuning in to XYC

You're tuned in to WXYC Chapel Hill 89.3 FM, or specifically our Sunset Soundtrack Sunday almost weekly specialty show where a DJ goes through soundtrack of their choice. Today is Bob Dylan's 85th birthday. So I'm choosing a sort of biopic that Todd Haynes directed about Bob Dylan from 2007 titled I'm Not There, but to call it a biopic is almost sort of not really covering all that it does. It almost sort of founds itself on sort of the problem with making biopics about people like Bob Dylan who have a very elusive nature and a chaotic kind of life that isn't necessarily consistent at any given point. Bob Dylan has lived many lives, explored different types of genres with his music, and kind of just done a whole lot of different things. And so this is a movie that Todd Haynes, he went in and he sort of just embraced that and knocked it out of the ballpark, casting six different people to play Bob Dylan, which includes, if I remember correctly, there's Christian Bale, there's Heath Ledger, Richard Gere, Ben Whishaw. I think that's the actor that's been in a couple recent movies I've seen. And then also Kate Blanchett, which is a really interesting choice. And one of my favorite sort of surprise casting choices I've seen in a movie I've ever watched. She's probably maybe my favorite part of this movie. But yeah, every time I come on and talk here, I'm going to use this nice main title theme from Pack Your and Billy the Kid, the soundtrack Bob Dylan made for that movie. And I believe the 70s, just a nice little background noise for this show. But most of these songs that I'm going to play through are primarily covers from this original soundtrack. So those last two you just heard, that was Sonic Youth there with I'm Not There. Titular, I guess, track for that movie in the soundtrack. And then you heard Eddie Vedder and the Million Dollar Bashers with All Along the Watchtower, which is a song that I think for Dylan at least first appeared on his LP John Wesley Harding. We're gonna get into several more, and if time allows, I'll talk quite a bit about the movie, try to get into some details, but I do just kind of want to pay tribute to Dylan, and I guess not necessarily his music, but covers of his music for tonight. And there's quite a bit to cover with the soundtrack. It's two discs, two CDs, so there's quite a lot of songs, so we'll get into that. But yeah, and then if there's any songs that I really, really prefer the original, well, for the most of these I prefer the original, but if I dislike really strongly the one from the soundtrack, then I will switch it up a bit. But I think there's at least one or two from the original soundtrack that are originals, or not originals, but are performed by Dylan, so you'll at least get to hear a little bit. And then, like I said, this main title theme from Pat Garrett and Billy the Kid. Get back into it now. I believe our next one hits by, oh yes, this is Tombstone Blues performed by Richie Havens, and then we'll get into a cover of Ballad of a Thin Man, and then one I really, really love by Cat Power of Stuck Inside of Mobile with the Memphis Blues again. So nice night to listen to some Bob Dylan. It's finally sunny after a couple cloudy days, so it's pretty exciting. Thanks for tuning in, and I hope you enjoy the Sunset soundtrack.

That was Yo La Tengo there with a cover of Bob Dylan's Fourth Time Around from his release Blonde on Blonde. It's off of a soundtrack, I'm Not There, directed by Todd Haynes, put out by Sony Music Entertainment, focus of today's Sunset soundtrack. We'll be on until 9 here on WXYC Chapel Hill, going through the sort of quasi Bob Dylan biopic in honor of his 85th birthday. If you're just tuned in, I'll tell you a little bit about those other songs you heard and a little bit about the movie. Part of that was Pressing On, performed by John Doe. I guess sort of part of Dylan's sort of get into more Christian music, which I believe happened around in the 80s. I remember watching this movie for the first time, and I hadn't really known about that part of Dylan's life. And I actually quite liked the gospel music that, if you can sort of, I guess, yeah, consider that gospel. I always thought it was really interesting, and I was actually just by a friend on the topic of gospel music and Bob Dylan put onto an album that is gospel covers of Dylan's songs, just called Dylan's Gospel by the Brothers and Sisters. So if you are a fan of Bob Dylan and a fan of gospel music, you could consider checking that one out. I've only listened to a couple songs off of it in the time since I learned about it, but I'm definitely going to listen to the rest. Prior to John Doe was Cat Power with a cover of Stuck Inside of Mobile with the Memphis Blues. Again, one of my favorite Dylan songs, and also one of my favorite covers off of this soundtrack. I just really like sort of her take on that song. Prior to that, Stephen Malkmus of Pavement and the Million Dollar Bashers with Ballad of a Thin Man. And then to start us off, Richie Havens, a cover of Tombstone Blues. So, like I'd said earlier when I was just starting off this show. This is sort of a movie that acknowledges that biopics are kind of a very difficult, it's a hard type of movie to achieve well, in my opinion. There are very few biopics I've seen that I think did what they wanted to do or what they intended to do and pay proper homage to that whom they're representing. So I think this is a really interesting take on that, with Todd Haynes sort of splitting up Dylan's persona or his life into six different personas, all played by six different actors. I can go up and explain those again. We had Kate Blanchett plays this version of sort of like Don't Look Back Dylan. His name is Jude Quinn in the movie, and I'm just absolutely obsessed with any time she's on screen in this film. And there's Christian Bale, who sort of plays this like Greenwich Village era Dylan. And then sort of later into his life when he switches over and converts to Christianity, that's also Christian Bale. There's Ben Whishaw, who's sort of like being interviewed the entire movie. And it's, I believe, if I remember correctly, in black and white. And he's just kind of sitting there answering questions. There's a Western element of the movie, which is sort of referencing Dylan with Pat Garrett and Billy the Kid in the soundtrack he did there. I'm forgetting who played that one. I think it was Richard Gere, maybe. And then there's a young boy who calls himself Woody Guthrie that's on this, like, train for most of the movie, which is sort of referencing that part of his life, his sort of, like, persona of, I guess, being... What is the word for, like, hopping around on trains? I don't really... It's been a long day, y'all. But it's such an interesting movie in general. And there's also Heath Ledger. Heath Ledger's in here somewhere. He's sort of this, like, Hollywood actor type guy. And then he, like, pursues this romance with a character, I forget her name, but a character played by Charlotte Gainsbourg, who you'll hear from later, which I think is in reference to Bob Dylan's first wife. So there's kind of a lot of references going on at once, and even if you know a lot about Dylan, you're still going to miss quite a bit of them. I remember when I first watched this, I knew absolutely very little, and then it sort of got me into this huge... Bob Dylan phase, and then I read Chronicles Volume 1, which allegedly Volume 2 is on the way, but we'll see if that actually happens. And then after watching it a second time, I sort of understood more, but it's been quite a bit, and I kind of want to let the music speak for itself, because this is a fun one, so I want to skip over that one. Oh wait, this is actually one that I'm not a fan of. Well, we're going to maybe skip over this one. I do love Highway 61 Revisited, but I'm not sure how I feel really about this cover. So, get into another one. Thank you all so much for tuning in. I'll tell you more about what you're hearing
maybe a little bit more of a comprehensive look into this movie, but it's like a 2-hour and 46-minute soundtrack, so I only have 2 hours, so I gotta squeeze in a lot at once. So thanks for tuning in.

of the night. Hit him like a freight train moving with a simple twist of fate.

the cup. They're blind now at the gate and forgot about a simple twist of fate.

once again. Oh, how long must he wait? One more time for a simple twist of fate.

instead of going off to sea and leaving me to meditate upon that simple twist of fate.